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0: 我的生活是什么。
1: 夫人，医生，医生。
0: Yeah, sorry about that. Could you create an incident for me? It's going to be a walk-in for suspicious activity at 7 Rachel Circle. And if you could attach mouse passenger 466 INDM, if you attach both the vehicle and the registered owner, and you can close it up and assign a case number to 45.
1: Alright.

0: 半空气球一块问。
1: Yes, sorry about that again. Could you assign me a case number for Rachel Circle, please?
0: Please.

0: 直线快三五收。Motor vehicle stop, Rhode Island 362-865. 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
0: 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May I speak, Juliet? Charlie, Tango, 50. 8JCT 50. 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

0: 师傅。喂，您说。This is Frank of the station call. Part of team in looking for a 209A order. Got two S numbers for you to attach when you're ready. Sierra Alpha 9630843 and Sierra Alpha 0901441.
1: Very easy, sir.
0: Order was issued. I'm going to get 41 Lorraine Metcalf attempting to serve. Very easy. Bye-bye. 81, if you're available, you want to meet me over there?
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0: Where are you, people?

0: Mountain Patrol, Officer 6-5, Officer 1-7.
1: Who's 6-5?
2: 1-7.
0: Ken Kenwood, Circle for 911 open. 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Let me know if you heard. I'm able to make contact. I'll call back.
1: Emergency 1-7, you can disregard all the others.
2: 1-7 is.
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0: Central 650. 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

0: 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It should be clear.
1: Green,

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1: All right, is that?
0: For my stop, it's going to be on a rock, it's really clear. It's going to be a verbal 9018.
1: All right,

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0: One shot at the four. 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
1: Breathe,

0: Oscar, dice. Adrian. There are little Maria circle with the fire department. I see that fire report and we're having a heart attack. Reese.
1: Fire shift alarm. A2 engine 1. Or A1 engine 2. 11 Maria circle for the cardiac. At the A1 engine 2, 11 Maria circle for the cardiac, 709.

Maria Circle, 66-year-old female chest pain, lengthy history, having it since 2 a.m., 7-12. You're also responding, 11 Maria Circle, 66-year-old female cardiac, 712.

0: 50.
1: Message is around. 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

0: 83 for control. 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Just be advised, I'm going to be heading to the DPW to drop off my cruiser. I'm going to be on the service for a few minutes, I'll let you know when I'm back in.
1: Where are you, sir?

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1: Answering A1.
0: A1 dropping Delta descending by a ledge, 10.6.
1: You went out to hospital, 10.6, 747.

standby for a Volo. I'm over. Volo for a Diane Rivero, Mass Holland, Sierra 065-50187. That's S-065-50187. The female left 77 Mile Court in Milford yesterday, May 25th at 2100 hours. Female described as white, last seen wearing a red hood, last seen carrying two bags, one being gray and one being orange. I've located a stop, check well-being, contact Milford Police Department.

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1: Hey, Jerry.
0: Hey. At 330 East Central Street, 911 open line. Just for talking, not for emergency. There's a 911 only phone. They have a small radius of 5 meters.
1: Adrian, there.

A380, it didn't cancel. Received. Thank you. Just hold on, what?

C3 Control. Took a little out through the parking lot. Nothing there to show. No one waving me down. 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Pretty good.

0: cruise control, runway 35, Alaska 54.
1: 35. 35.
0: 5-4. 5-4, West 7th Street of DCU in the parking lot. Suspicious vehicle. Manager's pointing at a dark gray pickup truck parking lot on Saturday. No plates attached on the front of the back. She did get a plate from the inspection sticker. A mass reg for Yankee Hotel, Lima 57, 4YHL57.
1: 35 after 5-4, kill sir.
0: Control has that. 5-4, did you copy?
2: I got it.
0: Where is it?

0: Delta Control, can you run to Hotel Delta Whiskey 71? To Hotel Delta Whiskey 71.
1: There, my bill.

0: Okay, this is Buck. Active to a Black to a Kim 2025. Registered to a party out of Norfolk. Amia Krishna Swami. She is active. Negative one, negative Buck.
1: Can I get the spelling on that last name, please?
0: I'm not sure. Kilo Romeo, India, Sierra Hotel, November Alpha, Sierra Whiskey, Alpha, Mike, India.
1: Could you email me a printout with a picture, please?
0: Where do you think that? Control runway, sir.
2: So that is going to be the correct plate that belongs to this vehicle, the VIN matches. Do we have this party in-house by any chance?
0: Negative in-house, vehicle, was like a sample 5 days ago, 10 days ago.
2: Roger, see if I can find a phone number for him.
0: Where do you think that?

0: if I did it again.
1: What's your role, by the
0: way? Sir, just with the manager here, they confirmed that party is a customer of theirs. The vehicle's up for repossession, so it is here, and they are all set with it. They'll take care of it.
2: Thank you, 5-4.

0: 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Control, motor vehicle stop, 431 Union, Massachusetts, 3RMH77. 3 Romeo Mike Henry 77, white SUV.
1: Great, is it?

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1: Go ahead, sir.
0: Echo 1123880. 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
1: Thank you, sir.

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1: Flight Control.
0: Got with that. I had my time. That's my stop on 83. So would you put me on as I can for notes, please? And I'll be clearing shortly.
1: All right, please.
0: Thank you.

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1: 缓一分钟。
0: So you said what's going on at Tri-County High School, checking on that vehicle that Romeo 30 called into you?
1: Who is it?

0: Well, we've got a crash notification at Tri County High School. I don't know if you've seen anything up there. Just a backflow notification of the severe car crash.
1: I will take a look around.
2: Seven Pond Street, Tri County. The crash notification. No contact. Franklin Fire, shift alarm 147 Pond Street, engine 4A2, Tri County. The crash notification. No contact.

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2: Crosswalk 346 Pleasant Street, Maastricht, 6-Tango, Yankee, November 18.
1: Alright, do you know?

0: 35 is control.
1: Control what?
0: So, Steve, I'm taking a ride around the parking lot right now, see if I see anything. I don't see anything where I'm at now. I'm just checking on that vehicle that has that dog inside. It's been parked out here for a while. The school's going to see if they can locate that registered owner, and I'll take a look around once it's on that crash.
1: Green,

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1: Are you there now?

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1: Delta Control, Alaska, 54, Alaska, 83.
2: 54.
1: 83. Check the area of the Elks, 1071 Pond Street. We're going to report of a male in the area hitting golf balls into the woods. Not able to give more of a description.
3: Hey, producers.

0: 35283. I can head up that way.
1: Easy, thank you.
0: 35-2, Franklin Control.
2: Franklin Control.
0: The school was able to find that registered owner of that vehicle. They just want to take care of that dog. I was unable to locate any type of craft on this property, and I'll be heading up to the O.
2: 382.

0: to Fatal Fire. Per school resource officer, there's nothing found up here.
1: Per school resource, there's nothing found.
0: Engine 4, Franklin Fire, companies are clear.
1: Companies are clear.

0: Okay.
1: 701, paperwork service.
0: Crazy.

0: Did he give a better description of where exactly he was located?
1: The call did not give any more description than that. It's in the area. Not able to get more of a description and was reluctant to give further information before disconnecting.
0: Okay, received. We'll check the area out. We're not seeing anything right now.

0: for the Franklin Control.
1: Franklin Control.
0: 35 and I check up to close to the midway line. No one's in this vicinity. We're going to go.
1: Are we easy there?

0: 4-1-8, Franklin Control.
1: Franklin Control.
0: I've been advised by the Verizon crew working in the area of Pleasant Street that there's a damaged National Grid box on pole 52, Pleasant Street, with exposed live wires, requesting a response to assess and remedy this. Apparently there's live wires exposed to present a danger to anybody walking on the sidewalk.
1: We do no contact around mobile dash fire over.
0: Fire need not respond. Just grid can come out.
1: Receive, sir. We have a pole number. Is there a any closer address number that they gave you?
0: Yeah. Pole 52 is in front of pole. Sorry, pole 52 is in front of 444 Pleasant.
1: Repeat, thank you, sir.

83 from the show. Control. You show me clear over 40 reserved at hand. 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

0: control for your 18.
1: 18, huh?
0: Well, not everyone has a no.

0: sorry. Sorry about that. 88 Freddy Control.
1: Where are you going again?
0: I just had my mic on again. Sorry about that. It's twice in a day. Would you put 21 and I on a warrant check, please? 7 Independence Way, apartment 214, and S number when you're ready.
1: Go ahead, man.
0: 412-47712. 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

给你看过去。然后说 We came up short on that one, sir. 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Go ahead, sir. 1592-1657.Three, two, three. Happy, thank you. 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
0: Clear area, Union Street, West Central Street for a disabled vehicle. Doctor stating, vehicle in the lane across from Davis Bay. Operator stated they don't have a phone to call anyone.
1: Understood.

0: 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Franklin Control. Not quite the middle of the intersection because you got jammed up traffic. Can we get a tow, please? I'm going to have him put it in neutral and I'm going to push it over to David Stanger. Mass registration 15JV85. 15JV85. We have Silver Corolla.
1: Alright, so do you know you're over there?
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0: Three, two, four. Control, five, three, two.

0: Franklin Control. 8-2 is coming to tap me out. I'll be off. This is 8-2 until the day gets here, and I will be out of service for about 20 minutes. I want to know when I'm back.
1: Ready to pick up.

0: 你就是说。啊，听清楚。
1: The city says the vehicle operator can drop back in his house. I'll be clear.
0: Reasonable.

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Thank you. 3, is it? Franklin Control, I'm also available. Thanks. 3, is it?

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0: Mayday, Charlie, go control. Hold on, control. Would you please put that fraud call back in the shoe? I'll be able to directly initiate a motor vehicle stop at Union and East Central, please.
1: Where are you,

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0: 快点说话，小姨。So you're all set on scene with Rich Johnson, do you have the unit?
1: I'm all set, thank you. I'm explaining to her what happened.
0: Great.

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0: 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Can I have a case generated for this call, please? And may I have that over the air, please?
1: Yes, sir. Case number 2026-I-00852. 2026-I-00852.
0: It's all 2 seconds.

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1: Would you put 83 and I on a warrant check, please? Address is 396 Partridge. S number is S3940457.
2: Control
1: idiot. Okay.
2: So, you
1: don't
2: give
1: it
2: the S number,
1: we'll
2: take another
1: one. Yeah, I definitely give it to you. 0-139-40457. S-139-40457.
2: 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Thank you.

0: E3 controlling is out. E3 is out. E3 is controlling a couple plates in the driveway from. Go ahead. Mass Roger 5 Sierra Juliet Mike 83 5 FJM 83 Vehicle 2 is going to be Mass Reg 5 Zulu November Golf 97. 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

0: 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And after it's received by active at approximately the address.
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0: Now taking place on Zach Johnson to 2004 Grand Detroit Blue to a Robert Zubik out of Anchorage Road in Franklin. And you have 9 on the pop, -1.
1: Thank you.

0: Trying to control him. He is not here. Miss Rice, give us a phone number. She says it's his. Whenever you're ready.
1: No, I don't.
0: 508-245-5413. Would you add that to his card? And I'll double check it when I get back to the station.
1: Read it up.

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0: 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The occupancy appears to be evacuated. We'll be investigating. We'll keep you updated.
1: Single-story strip mall. Been evacuated. We're investigating.

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0: The structure has been metered, zero readings of explosive gas. 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
1: 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You guys are free and open up. Really a broken down block in. You pick up 1.2 Tango Echo Mike 6. Causing a traffic issue.

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0: 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We're going to be making access to the roof to check the rooftop units.
1: No readings, no odors throughout the structure. We'll be missing the lighting room.

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1: Go for ball.
0: Area of 1,000 Franklin Village Drive, the Franklin Village Mall, reporting stating a silver burst out from the Village Mall, driving rapidly, and the driver was yelling at him in the car. It was Lancer's 4 Victor Lima, 3 at 97. I'm sure what direction they went in after they pulled in the Village Mall.
1: Thank you.
2: Thank you.

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1: Hello?
0: An expensive bop, including A and B, with a dangerous weapon. On the call.
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0: 84 on 68. 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
0: Appreciate it.

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0: 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Didn't see any vehicle matching up description.
1: Okay, Joe.
0: Control, can you also put myself, 84, on a citizen's assist? You can use 6 Macintosh as the address. We'll be giving an escort to a van coming back from the Special Olympics.
1: Thank you.

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1: Control, I'm glad.
0: Can you do the number of different days?
1: Please do that. HQ, you ready, Bobby?
0: Bobby.
1: Vendetti 774-571-7499.
0: Thank you.

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I have a paperwork service.

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0: 4-8-5-0-0。My cell phone is 84 on Route 213 Garden Road or Garden Street, off of Lincoln. We're going to be serving Taylor Smith with some paperwork. 6-11-98 is our date of birth.
1: Thank you,
0: her
1: name was Taylor Smith.
0: Taylor Smith. Comments on?
1: Thank you.
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2: 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I'll be sending a copy to your email when I get back to the station.
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2: 57,
1: Oscar 82.
2: Uh-huh. 82.
1: 672 East Avenue Street, Franklin Country Club, 65 Wood Mill, down 105 stairs, is intoxicated.
2: Roger. We're responding, Country Club.
0: A1 responding, 672 East Central Street, Franklin Country Club, a 65-year-old male fell down the flight of stairs, he was conscious, was intoxicated.

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0: 那种。
1: You show me clear. Individual check out for the FD. 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
1: 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Frank McCall, after 84, you're going to be out for 8 block, left here, and up block pickup.
0: Appreciate

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0: 57 Frank Control, take down New Hampshire, Lane 471-5229, New Hampshire Wedge 471-5229. Maybe you can look for the owner of that vehicle if we have any contact information, and if we do, please don't call. Just tell them to call front.
1: Please just get my uncle to look.

0: 师傅，祝老师放生。
1: Oh my God, Queen Koti, five, six, three, and one. Please don't do the pass, but I have no contact information for this party.
2: Well, Steve, there appears to be some very minor damage on the front left bumper, some scratch marks. Apparently you might live in an apartment at 18. I tried to ring the bell, no answer. It's on longer for now. If he calls back, I can speak with him. But we'll be clear that our other vehicle is GOA, and myself and A2 will be heading to Constitution.
1: Thank you.

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